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0: Think about the last time your plans at work suddenly changed. 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
1: 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See

like 10,000 spoons when all you need is a knife. It's meeting the man of my dreams and then meeting his beautiful wife. And isn't it ironic?

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0: Horses Station. Think about the last time your plans at work suddenly changed. 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How did you adapt? 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
2: Conservative leader Kemi Badenoch has set out how she would increase the UK's defence spending to 3% by 2030 if elected. She said the party would raise the money by cutting the welfare bill, including by reintroducing the two-child benefit cap and reallocating funds from other areas. Speaking in central London, Ms Badenoch said difficult trade-offs were necessary and Labour was continuing to kick defence spending into the long grass. And she said NATO allies are increasing spending.
3: I was in Greece last week and I met their Prime Minister and he told me how they are already spending 3.5%. Being an island might make us feel safer, but it doesn't prevent conflict.

0: Hey, soul sister, or hey, soul brother, how's it going? We're on to a Thursday. That is Train on BFBS Forces Station, and here we go. Canada and Belize breakfast off to a flying start. It is 7 minutes past seven. We've made it to a Thursday. It's the 3rd of September for today, and just looking to be fairly glorious. I hope you had a good Wednesday evening, whatever you got up to, and are now looking, thinking, oh, today's Thursday, then it's Friday, and then it's weekend, and it's a long weekend, at least here in Canada. Monday is what they like to call Labor Day, but you don't get to labor. You can hopefully have a day off and enjoy a little bit of extra long weekend. We've got music, we've got some chat, we've also got, of course, a competition going up on our BFBS Canada Facebook page. We've got lots of stuff on the go, and probably should see what the weather is up to for today.
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0: and we're going to first head all the way down to Ladyville, Belize, where you'll find Price Barracks, home of Bat Sub, and for this Thursday, another toasty day on the forecast. Sun through high clouds and hot, possible danger of dehydration and heat stroke if you're out doing some strenuous activities. It is currently already 27, and then for today, a high of 33 with a real feel of 42. Humidity's down, though, a little bit, 25% for today, and then tonight's low will be 27, and then Friday, a little bit of morning rain, otherwise mostly cloudy and hot, a high of 33 with a real feel of 42. So toasty warm down in Belize. Here on the prairies, another great day in the forecast. This is about perfection. Yesterday was quite warm. Today's high going to be 25, with mostly sunny but kind of windy expected for today, and then a low down to 8 for this evening. Friday pleasant with partial sunshine and a high of 24. Temps right here in Ralston at this moment is 12 and looking to be a good day. So hopefully got some good plans. Maybe I'll let you know I will definitely let you know some of the things that are on the go for today. This one's Zara Larsson featuring Pink Panther S.

How good is that? Zara Larsson featuring Pink Pantheress and Midnight Sun, and that is on BFBS, the Forces Station. Good chance to, of course, get in a little bit of coffee morning for this morning. If you want to head over to the Community Connections building, it is Welfare Thursday, and they're going to be hosting it over to the Community Connection buildings, not in the Community Center basement. So head there, 9:30 this morning, and a few special things on the go. Not only is there coffee and treats and a chance to catch up with our community, but there is also mini golf. There's a new mini golf course that's, I think it's portable, and you kind of set it up and you get to play, and we'll have that set up in the garden space at the Community Connections building with and the MFRC. And then also this morning the Chaplain General will be visiting, so please come along, support the welfare coffee morning happening this morning 9:30 at the Community Connections building.

They're called Lemon Cash, and that tune is called Breakup Song. It's on BFBS, the Forces Station. Good morning. And we are at 18 minutes past 7 here on this Thursday. What did you get up to for yesterday? After I got done work, I drove some kids into town. They all wanted to go swimming out in the outdoor pool. I said, it's September. Do we swim out the outdoor pool? But it was 30 degrees last night. It was toasty. So I dropped them, and they all went for a swim. And then my other daughter and I did a little bit of running around, a bit of shopping and things. And so it was a fairly good evening. And then home and fed the rest of the family some dinner, and then off to bed I went. It's just really the most exciting life you could possibly imagine. We've got some Lily Allen next.

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Million Dollar Baby, Tommy Richmond on BFBS of Forces Station. I'm Alyssa. It is Canada and Billy's Breakfast. We've got some fresh new music. We only have three tunes for this week, so we're going to get the final one out for you for today, and then we'll see which one is the track of the week as of tomorrow. But before we get into fresh new music, it is Fontaine's DC.

0: Fontaines, D.C. with a track called Mary Ann, and that is on BFBS. Excuse me, the Force of Station. Got a bit of a tickle. We need to get into some fresh new music.
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0: Excuse me, I've got a bit of a tickle. Fresh new music. We've got one more track here, and what you need to do is have a listen and then head over to our BFBS Canada Facebook page and vote for your favorite, and then we collate all of those votes and let you know which one is the track of the week. And we've got some Blossoms featuring Declan Kenna, and this track is called Additional Driver, and it's new out, and it's a whole lot of goodness. So the new single is the latest track being taken from their forthcoming sixth studio album, Songs from the Wedding Cake, and it was co-written by Declan McKenna, who is featured on it. So let's have a listen. It is fresh new music for this Thursday.

Garbage and Stupid Girl on BFBS. A bit of a historic day today in Canada. The government of Canada announced that the next $20 banknote will continue to feature a portrait of the reigning monarch, King Charles III, and they're set to unveil that today. It is the first Canadian currency to, of course, feature His Majesty King Charles III, and it will be on the $20 banknote. And they have also confirmed that the Canadian National Vimy Ridge Memorial will remain on the back of the note, which is what we have actually at the moment. They said it will be polymer, so one of those plastic ones, which is kind of what the new banknotes have been for quite a while, predominantly green because we like our colored money here in Canada, and vertical in orientation. It will feature the portrait of King Charles III on the front and then the Canadian National Vimy Memorial on the back. But they're set to unveil this today, and it is the first banknote to feature, of course, his portrait, the King's portrait on it. So we'll look forward to seeing what that looks like. We've got next Chaka Khan and Snoop Dogg, Boogies in My Soul.

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2: Sunday and Monday, A Murder in the Arctic brings investigators back into action in Vigil. Also on Sunday and Monday, a suspicious lorry sends an explosives team racing through London in Trigger Point. Tuesday and Wednesday, a detective's daughter receives letters from an imprisoned serial killer in The Game. Thursday, Matt Lucas and Richard Ayoade face a batch of fiendish challenges in Taskmaster. Friday, Joe Lycett welcomes star-studded pubgoers for an evening of revelry in comedy live from the Lycett Arms.
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Gracie Abrams and Look at My Life, and that's on BFBS Forces Station. I'm Alyssa, and it is a Thursday, so some things that are on the go for today. Then we have to wait another couple weeks, but the drop-in fitness classes are returning, and looking forward to that. They've got lots of good stuff there. Rec Center is open today, 6 to 9 p.m. on Thursdays, and that includes the sports stores. So if you're looking for either some summer rentals, because it is quite pleasant out, like kayaks, golf clubs, those sort of things, or perhaps you're already thinking ahead and thinking, I'm going to get in and get some hockey equipment and get ready early, then they will be open today from 11 to 1, and that is the sports stores at the Ralston Recreation Centre, and lots of that equipment completely free. You may have to put a deposit down on it, but you can hire it out completely free along with your PSP membership. We've got next some Beyonce. If

Love a little Eminem. That's good for a Thursday. The Real Slim Shady on BFBS Forces Station. How's it going? What are we up to for you this, what is it? Today's Thursday, 3rd of September. Hopefully all good things are on the go for you and you're looking forward to the long weekend. It is a long weekend here in Canada, what they like to call Labor Day, but you don't need to labor on Labor Day, hopefully, and you can enjoy a long weekend. We've got music, we've got a bit of chat, we're going to get into the competition and a few other things. So I do hope you've got some good plans for your Thursday, and let's do some weather. BFBS weather. Just a quick look here. Ralston, Alberta, sunshine and 13 at the moment. Today's high going to be 25. Mostly sunny, but rather windy, and winds up about 26 kilometers per hour. Then tonight's low, about 8 degrees. And then for Friday, a high of 24. Pleasant with some partial sunshine, and the weekend looking not too bad. A bit of showers and things on the Monday, of course, because it is the long weekend, but it's not too bad. And then down in Belize, a very toasty, warm. Currently 28 degrees, and today's high going to be 33, but that's going to have a real feel of 42. Sun through high clouds and hot, and then tonight's low down to 27, and then for Friday, more cloudy but still remaining quite warm, a little rain in the morning, and high of 33 with a real feel of 42.

Miles Smith there and Gold on BFBS Force Station. Apparently he was on tour and I missed it. He came to Edmonton and I'm a little bit gutted about that because I would have loved to see Miles Smith. He's one of my new favorite sort of artists. We've got two legends here and up next. This is George Michael and Mary J. Blige as...

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from Seagrand, that is Mirror, and it's on BFBS Forces Station. 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

0: Saudi Arabia has condemned what it said was an Iranian attack on a Saudi-owned supertanker that killed two Filipino sailors. The tanker, called Sidr, was hit by projectiles north of Oman's Masandam Peninsula, according to maritime security firms. A South Korean-owned supertanker was also reportedly struck around the same time. Meanwhile, Kuwait says it's intercepted a missile and drone attack from Iran. Earlier, Iranian state television in Tehran was targeting US bases in Kuwait. The government is actively looking at opening a second armed forces training establishment dedicated to under-18s. Currently, the Army Foundation College in Harrogate is the sole location for the training of 16 and 17-year-olds who secured roles in the Army, James Wharton reports.
1: Sources have confirmed that while plans are still in an early scoping phase, the government is looking at the Army Foundation College and considering replicating it elsewhere, potentially in the south of England. 17-year-old Harrison Woods has just graduated from the college. He's joining the Princess of Wales's Royal Regiment.
2: It's quite a shock to the system when you come and meet people from all over the world. I'd never spoke to a Scottish person before coming here, never known a Scouse person before coming here, and now loads of them are my friends.
1: The base is not without controversy. Last month, a report by BBC News alleged serious criminal wrongdoing after four former recruits came forward with allegations of sexual assault and rape. At the time, an army spokesperson said that unacceptable and criminal behaviour has absolutely no place in our armed forces. Major Danny Causland was a junior soldier at the college 18 years ago.
3: I grew up in some pretty tough environments and I had a pretty hard upbringing. Coming here was the first time I had some consistency, that I knew what the rules were, and I knew if I work hard, if I do well, if I am disciplined, I will be rewarded.
1: Over the course of the next weeks, roughly 1,000 new recruits, all 16 and 17 years of age, will arrive at the Army Foundation College to begin their military training. If the government decides to push forward with its plans, significantly more teenagers will be able to do the same. James Wharton, BFBS Forces News, Harrogate, North Yorkshire.
0: And an historic Anglo-French agreement's in place on display at the British Museum as the UK hosts the famous Bayeux Tapestry for the first time in nearly 1,000 years. The 70-metre embroidery depicts the Norman invasion of England in 1066. King Charles held the symbolic importance of the work.
4: May this tapestry and the treasures that will travel in return stand as symbols not only of our shared past, but our shared future. A future woven, as it should be, by Britain and France together.
0: And that's the latest. I'm Tracy Ollerenshaw.

Zed featuring Hayley Williams there with Stay the Night, and that is on BFBS, the Forces Station. We're at 23 minutes to 9 here on the Canada and Belize Breakfast. Good to have your company. Another just reminder that today is Welfare Thursday, so if you would like to come down to the Community Connections Centre in about an hour, 9:30, they'll be open for the Welfare Coffee Morning, but with a bit of a twist. They've got a mini golf game, and you're welcome to come down. It's going to be held at the Creative Connection Center for this month and starts at 9:30, and there's a new mini golf course, and it must be portable, and you can come down, give that a try, also grab yourself a coffee and some treats, and then also a special visitor will be joining in for today too. The Chaplain General is here on a visit to Battis and will be at the Creative Connection Center for coffee with the community, so highly encourage you to all come down and give that a little bit of your time for this morning and enjoy some free coffee and treats as well, plus some mini golf. How much better can it get than that? We're going to continue music here, some Royal Blood, 10 over 10.

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0: Travis and Sing on BFBS, the Forces Station. I'm Melissa. It is Canada and Belize breakfast for this morning. There's that little sharp bit at the end, and but some good music there. And we've got a few other things on the go for today. And we've got time for this morning's, I do believe, a Forces story. And we're going to head ourselves over to Northern Ireland and find out a little bit more about the Water Sports Centre and what it all involves. And the sun is shining and you're beside the sea. What could be better than going out and messing about on the water? Corporal Paddy Phillips works for the Northern Ireland Water Sports Centre as part of the Northern Ireland Garrison Support Unit. So Cherry Casey asked him how he managed to bag a job like that.
1: Very lucky. So I'm actually Royal Air Force by cap badge. My post is a bit unique. So I sit within the training wing within the So within the training wing, we obviously look after the guard service and do mandatory training, but we also have the Northern Ireland Water Sports Centre, the stables, one of the gyms as well. I was kindly offered a path and I decided to go with that path, so it worked out well.
2: So basically you get paid to have fun all day and paddle about and do water sports?
1: Well, yes, but I do still do other work as well, you know, so this does take up quite a lot of my time, but there is still, like, Air Force mandated training I need to do, and there's still ranges that I have to do within NICSU as well. So, but this is a pretty good job to be sitting in, to be honest.
2: Water sports, what is the range available?
1: So I go from a simple like pacer session on paddle boards right up to getting qualified as a coastal skipper on a yacht. We also offer dinghy courses, there's windsurf courses, we have two power boats that people can get qualified, level 2 power boat and also safety boat operator.
2: So that's a fantastic range of things that people get involved in, and you have a very reduced rate for serving members of the military, their families, MOD employees?
1: Yeah, so if you look at even example, sailing. So you can go from competent crew right up to coastal skipper, which quite a few people have done. For a competent crew course in Civvy Street would probably cost you anywhere from £1,000 upwards. Ours is about £350.
2: Wow.
1: Our powerboat courses, now we do them as a safety boat operator and you're actually able to claim SLCs for it. So it is £225 and then you can claim your SLCs for it, so you'll get about £175 back. So the course effectively will cost you £50.
2: So you're talking at least 70% off. It's really, really good. How can people get in touch and find out more and get booked on?
1: So thankfully there is going to be a massive drive on actually getting this information out to people. It's going to be on the main 38 Brigade website. Even if you go on there and type in Northern Ireland Water Sports Centre, that'll take you to our ModNet page. Very self-explanatory. There's booking forms, cost prices. What I always tell people, if you go on there, my details will be on there. The Colour Sergeant Johnny Kluchuk, his details are there. If there's anything that people want, it's a quick email, get in touch with us. If it's a team building day or you want to do a dinghy course and the dates don't suit, we will always try to facilitate someone's, because we want to be kept busy and we want to see more people coming through the centre just to get out in the water and see if people like it.
3: My name's Kirsty Bradshaw. I've been here 4 years now. I've been a sub-instructor from March this year.
2: You're a volunteer, Kirsty.
3: Yes.
2: What made you think, I'm going to give that a go?
3: I first came along to it when I was on holiday with the wife and the kids, you know, and you go out on it and it's lovely. And I thought, well, I'd like to do this a bit more. So what better way to do it than be an instructor and get out and teach people?
2: To become an instructor, obviously, you had to go through numerous courses. How long did that process take?
3: Well, you've got to have your certain amount of hours before you actually go and do the course itself, you know, to make sure you're current, competent on the boards and stuff, and you can stand up. It's a big one. But the course itself is great. It's a 2-day course, a paddleboard in itself, and you get taught by some great instructors here in Northern Ireland. And but you've got to have your prerequisites before that, so different courses to then apply for that course itself.
2: As a volunteer, some people might say, okay, you're giving up a lot of your time and your effort, but what do you get out of it?
3: For me, it's not a job. It's enjoyable. It's my hobby, you know, so I enjoy getting out there. I enjoy teaching people. With having 2 young kids, you're constantly having to teach them how to do things, and teaching a group of adults is far easier than teaching 2 young kids, I'll tell you.
2: Are you sure?
3: Yeah, most days. But no, it's very enjoyable. It's very relaxing. and it just, it's a break from the normal mundane life, the working life.
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0: Justin Bieber. Not entirely sure if we're on the boat where we claim he's Canadian or we're like, no, he's American. We have nothing to do with him. I do hope you have, of course, had a good start to your Thursday. It is 6 minutes past nine here. It is Canada and Belize Breakfast. I'm Melissa, and as always, appreciate your company as we get into a Thursday and the latter part of this week. It's gone by quick, I think. And we have just got today to get through, and then Friday, and Friday's like the weekend, and it's a long weekend here in Canada. We've got Monday being Labor Day, and it means you don't have to labor if you got the day off, and you can enjoy some time. An extra long weekend, hopefully. We've got on the go, of course, BFS Rewind coming up. We got some Canadian tunes. We've got some great music here, and looking at a couple other things. And I will let you know about the competition that's going up on our BFS Canada Facebook page. But let's see what the weather's up to.
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0: Down to Belize, and always toasty warm there, and it is currently 31 with a high today of 33, but that's got a real feel of 42. I can't cope with 42. That's too much. Sun through high clouds and hot, possible danger of dehydration and heat stroke if you're out doing strenuous activity. My advice, if you can, just stay wherever there's air conditioning and maybe one of those misting fans and cold drinks. That's all you need. Belize. Don't worry about working too hard. It's too hot for that. It's just a bit, that's nonsense. Tonight's low for Bat Sub 27, and then Friday, more cloudy but still remaining very hot. 33 with a real feel of 42, a little bit of rain in the morning. Here for Battis on the Canadian prairies of southeastern Alberta, currently 13 degrees, but it is rather breezy out there. Today's high going to be 25, mostly sunny, and a max UV index of 5, which is moderate. Tonight's low, 8, and then into Friday, partial sunshine and a high of 24 is expected. And temperatures dropping down a little bit, but we're going to go back up to mid-20s by the end of next week. So don't worry, the pleasant weather continues into September. I had a little look through to about the 17th, and temperatures are up in the 20s, so we're all good there. We've got on the way some Jean-Jacques Smoothie, some Justin LaBrash, and this is Bebe Rexha and Faithless.

That is BB Rexha with Faithless with New Religion, and what a good tune. Now over on our BFBS Canada Facebook page, going to find competition, higher or lower, get your name into the draw for the month of September. We have another great prize to give away, and it could be yours. All you need to do is guess, is the next card going to be higher or lower? It's fairly simple. And then your name goes into the draw. Dave featuring Central C, Sprinter.

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1: Justin LaBrash and Running Away on BFBS, the Force Station. It is, of course, the Canada and Belize breakfast, but here in Ralston Village, today is, of course, Welfare Thursday. And you can head over to the Community Connection Centre for Welfare Thursday. The MFRC kindly hosting that there. It was supposed to be in the Community Centre basement, but they've moved it to the Creative Connection Centre, which is right next door to the Community Centre. And it is the Welfare Coffee Morning with a bit of a twist. They've got a new mini golf course and they want you to come down and give it a go. Plus you can grab a coffee and or tea and some treats, and then also you can meet up with the Chaplain General, who is here for a visit to Battis. And this all starts off in about 10 minutes at the Creative Connection Center, the Welfare Coffee Morning with mini golf.

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burns, and there's just something about her. Now, lots of the kids here who go on to high school go to Eagle Butte School, and from here in Ralston and our surrounding communities, and Eagle Butte High School in Dunmore. And every year, the teachers and staff from Dunmore put together a music video with some of the biggest songs from the year that the graduating class, and so that's the class of 2027, one of the biggest tunes that were out when they were born. And it's up on their social media, and it just puts a smile on my face. These teachers put in so much effort to make sure that these kids not only are learning, but find, you know, a bit of joy in life and things. So if you get a chance, highly recommend, go over to the Eagle Butte High School PRSD8 and find the video. It's well worth it. They do this every year for the graduating class, and it's just a whole lot of happiness in a video. I love it. We've got the Lightning Seeds, The Life of Riley.

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5: Sunday and Monday, A Murder in the Arctic brings investigators back into action in Vigil. Also on Sunday and Monday, a suspicious lorry sends an explosives team racing through London in Trigger Point. Tuesday and Wednesday, a detective's daughter receives letters from an imprisoned serial killer in The Game. Thursday, Matt Lucas and Richard Ayoade face a batch of fiendish challenges in Taskmaster. Friday, Joe Lycett welcomes star-studded goers for an evening of revelry in comedy live from the Lycett Arms.
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0: 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And what year do you think that one comes from? 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We got some big names coming up with Killers, The Feeling, and this one is Fergie. 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
2: 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Oh, snap!
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Some Fergie and London Bridge on BFBS Rewind. This one hopefully will give you like the year and the whole vibe for it. 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
2: We got the refugees.
1: No fighting. 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Shit.

Shakira and Wycliffe and Hips Don't Lie. 2006 was our year for BFBS Rewind. Thanks so much for your company here. We're going to be joining George Ryland and then Jack Miles into this afternoon. Hopefully you have yourself an absolutely fantastic Thursday. We're going to finish things up with The Feeling. Take care. I'll see you back here. We're going to do Friday tomorrow.

Oh, good start that. I think we probably peaked for the show already. We've only just begun. Body Rockers, I Like the Way You Move. Hello, welcome. This is BFBS, the Forces Station. It's just gone midday. And it's Jack Mars here with you. It's feeling like a quick week, this one, isn't it? Obviously, we had the BFBS Festival on Monday, so celebrating the UK bank holiday. And then on Monday coming up, so next week, it's Labour Day. So it's not a bad couple of weeks, this, isn't it? Let's work our way through the afternoon then, get on a load of tunes. Biffy Clyro playing for you now. This is A Little Love at BFBS, the Forces Station.

Jordan Pollard there with the upside of being down. This is always like a recalibration week, isn't it? First week of September, as we slowly get back into the new routine, you know, school starting up, things just, August is always a chill month, and then September, it's like, right, here we go, heads down till Christmas. If you are starting a few new routines, we've got drop-in fitness classes starting up in a couple of weeks' time. So this is from Tuesday the 15th. The drop-in sessions that run each lunchtime. So on Mondays, it's Strong First with Shuby. Tuesday, Marla's Muscle Mix. Wednesdays it is Yoga with Patty. Thursdays High Low Fit, and then Fridays it is Racket Sports. They're drop-in sessions, so you can just turn up, do them willy-nilly at the rec centre. They run from 12 until 1. We've also got the Terry Fox Run coming up as well. So if you are looking for something to train for at the end of this month, one of those institutions in the Rolston calendar, Terry Fox Run happening Friday, 25th of September. You can choose to do the 2.5K, the 5K or the 10K. Meet at the rec centre parking lot. Sets off at 9:45. And then there is a free barbecue lunch to follow as well. Registration not required. Everyone is welcome. You can just turn up on the day and choose which course you want to do. I reckon as well, if you choose to do the 2.5K and then whilst you're doing it you're feeling good, you fancy doing the 5K, you could probably just keep on going. It's always a brilliant day. 25th of September, that's the end of this month. Here's The Verve. One of the best songs of all time, this. It's just absolutely gorgeous. It's Lucky Man on BFBS, the Forces Station.

Throwing it back to the 90s. A few Thursday throwbacks scattered through the playlist this afternoon. That is The Verve and Lucky Man. And after 3 o'clock, a full hour of non-stop throwbacks for today's Rewind. It's where we do a load of tunes from the 80s, the 90s, just big old anthems. So if you fancy a bit of that to wrap up the afternoon, be listening after three. Here's The Last Dinner Party. Nothing Matters.

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does seem to be a bit of a trend at the moment of just putting an American place in a song title and expecting it to do okay. We got that one, Ella Langley, Choosing Texas. Been playing that tune from Stella Lefty a lot as well, called Boston. It's a bit of a trend. Today, weather not looking too bad as we work our way through the afternoon. Thursday, looking okay. 24 the high with a low down to 8. Tomorrow, a bit more cloud about. It's quite a nice temperature though, isn't it? It's not like an absolute scorcho, but it's comfortable. It's a nice temperature. So 22 the high for tomorrow. A bit more cloud around in comparison to today with a low down to 9. And that is sort of the pattern for the weekend as well. 18 the high for Saturday. And a fairly cloudy day. If you're joining us from Price Barracks, if you're in Belize today, high 32 with a low down to 28. Plenty of sunshine for the rest of the day. You've got the excessive heat warning around. And in fact, this weather is just sticking about. It's a bit of a rinse and repeat for tomorrow and through the weekend. So 32 the high for Friday, 33 the high for Saturday. Okay.

Kid Laroi. And that is Love Again. Coming out to 12:30, Thursday afternoon. Always nice when you realise it's Friday tomorrow. Got you a new tune, Fisher and Florence Aman with What a Life. I'll play it for you next after JP Cooper. Good song for this time of year, September song.

Oh, just getting us prepared for the weekend. Fisher alongside Florence Armand, and that is What a Life on BFBS. Just a little reminder, if you fancy a load more belters, a load more anthems like this, Joe Carden, as he sorted on a Saturday night, he goes in the mix from six with your old school and anthems. He'll be with you over the weekend. With tunes like this, LMC versus U2, and Take Me to the Clouds Above on BFBS, the Forces Station.

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3: 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Back to the music.

Such a talented artist. I love her voice so much. Big tour coming up as we get into autumn and into the new year, with dates in Vancouver and Montreal at start of November. And then in the UK, at the end of February and early March. I think there's dates in Edinburgh and Manchester and London, of course. So if you have got some leave, it's just, yeah, it's sort of early spring next year for the UK dates.

0: Rhea May, and that is the old me. 10 to 1 on BFBS. I got you Shaka Khan and Snoop Dogg. I think the most unlikely collab of the year. But anyway, Boogie's in My Soul playing after this. A couple of minutes of just pure bliss. James Bay, Hold Back the River.
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2: Shaka Khan and Snoop Dogg. I mean, and no one had this on their collab bingo card for this year. Also, the song, I keep on misreading the song title. It's Boogies in My Soul. I keep reading it as Bogies in My Soul. Anyway, decent song that, actually. Nearly one on BFBS. We will catch up with the headlines in a moment, get the update from Forces News. Then I got you that gorgeous one from Gracie Abrams, Look at My Life in the Next 10. And meow, Let Me Love You, playing after the latest news. First, Blur, Park Life.

fastest man on the radio. This is Neo. It's a terrible joke, and I have held off saying it, but there is a little bit of a thing where I cannot resist making that terrible joke every single time I play any song by Neo. So it just comes with the warning. If you stick on afternoons here on BFBS, and that's unfortunately it's going to happen. Just gone one. It's Jack Mars here with you. You've got BFBS, the Forces Station on. Let's do some Gracie Abrams.

Lindsay L, and that is Sweet Spot in the wholesome news section for today's show. There was a story doing the rounds today of a grandmother who has managed to grow a massive sunflower, which is not like a record breaking sunflower. But it is a whopper. It's over 5 foot tall. But the reason I'm telling you about this is if you do get a spare minute today, just go and search out this story. Just type in like big sunflower grandma. The lady is called Gwen Foster. She is from Derbyshire. She's 95 years old. And what I love most about this, and this isn't great for radio, but the photographs. Any story like this, the photographs are always fantastic because the photographer's brief is go there, take a picture of this sunflower and try and get some interesting photos. So they get the person who's growing it to stand there and sort of act as though they can't believe how big it is, and the photos are just the sweetest thing. I will do a sound effect for like the pose that Gwen is doing looking at her sunflower. It kind of, I imagine she's making this noise. Oh, anyway, search out the story and you'll see what I mean. We were-

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1: Coming up to 20 past one already this Thursday afternoon. Let's do a right old millennial anthem. Flo Rida, T-Pain, and Low.

0: I do wonder with music. So this song, you know, if you are a millennial, this is one of our anthems, right? Flo Rida, T-Pain and Low. You know when, like, in nursing homes and that, old people's homes, they sometimes have, like, a person that comes in and does a bit of singing. And, you know, they might do, like, a few classy old school songs, you know, like We'll Meet Again, Vera Lynn, or a bit of Louis Armstrong, What a Wonderful World, or whatever it is. When we're all that age, is that the entertainment we're going to start having? Someone coming in and doing, is one from your childhood? Apple bottom jeans.
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Milky alongside Mal Grab, and that is Just the Way You Are. It's a high of 24 today with a low down to 8. A bit more cloud around tomorrow. It's sunny this afternoon, but tomorrow a bit more of a cloudy day with a high of 22 and a low down to 9. It's nice temperatures though, isn't it? It's not too hot. Which is always nice. If you're joining us at Price Barracks, if you're in Belize today, a high of 32. We've got the excessive heat warning around. Sunny for the afternoon with a low down to 28. Tomorrow also up to 32, staying very sunny as we work our way through into the weekend. So Saturday up to 33, same story for Sunday. So hot and very sunny if you are joining us from Price Barracks today. New music for you this Thursday afternoon. This is the latest from Bieber Doobie. It's called Sun Has Set.

brilliant, this tune. New from Biba Doobie. It's called Sun Has Set. Cheers for sticking us on. It's BFBS, the Forces Station. Actually, we've got just a little bit of time left to vote for your track of the week. Out of the new songs we've been sprinkling through the playlist, which one are you choosing as your favourite song, your favourite new song of the week? Alex Warren, Emerald Eyes, Blossoms have teamed up with Declan McKenna for a right old jaunty indie anthem with Additional Driver, or Olivia Rodrigo and Serena Joy. Which one of those is your track of the week? 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

Sticking about this song, isn't it? Zara Larsson alongside Pink Panthress. That is Midnight Sun, 25 to 2, Thursday afternoon on BFBS of Forces Station. This is Liam Payne, Lennon Stella now with Jonas Blue and Polaroid.

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3: Sunday and Monday, A Murder in the Arctic brings investigators back into action in Vigil. Also on Sunday and Monday, a suspicious lorry sends an explosives team racing through London in Trigger Point. Tuesday and Wednesday, a detective's daughter receives letters from an imprisoned serial killer in The Game. Thursday, Matt Lucas and Richard Ayoade face a batch of fiendish challenges in Taskmaster. Friday, Joe Lycett welcomes star-studded pubgoers for an evening of revelry in comedy live from the Lycett Arms.
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0: They?
1: Libby D. And so he's to fall in love on BFBS. Hockey school. Starting at the end of this month. I know, comes around quick, doesn't it? It's weird when the temperatures are sunny and it's warm. You can't really believe that, you know. When are we saying for the first bit of ice, first bit of snow? Because it won't be long. I know it's a bit of a depressing thought, but it won't be long. Anyway, hockey school, starting at the end of this month. If you fancy playing a bit of ice hockey this year, there are a load of different sessions. So if you're a complete newbie, there are beginner sessions. There's also like refresher sessions if you played a little bit before and you just want to work on your skills. There are 8 action-packed sessions over 2 weeks filled with skills drills and on-ice development. You need to register in person at the rec centre. Do it sooner rather than later because there are limited spaces available. So don't hang about with this because they will fill up. And they start Monday, 28th of September. Register in person at the rec centre. DB Boulevard next. This is Point of View.

It's a joyous song, that, isn't it? Megan Dawson and Kiss Me Like That. Gonna do some Mudfly in a moment with the God of Rock and Roll. First up, some new music for you this Thursday afternoon. Jungle's latest is called Someday, Somewhere. And I'm playing it for you now on BFBS, the Forces Station.

McFly. And that is the god of rock and roll. Right, nearly 2 o'clock already. We will catch up with the headlines in just a moment. Get the update from Forces News. Then I've got your Basement Jackson, Where's Your Head At? Nice little Thursday throwback, that. That'll get us into the afternoon proper. Almost feel like it's the proper afternoon once we get past two. Anyway, first up, before all that, Todd Terry.

Always sounds like they're sneezing in that song, doesn't it? Basement Jacks, and that is Where's Your Head At on BFBS. Thursday afternoon, it's Friday tomorrow. I'm getting the weekend tunes on nice and early. Just gone two. Hope you're doing all right today. This is Bella Kay, and I love it. I love it. I love it.

Lisa. And that song is called Give In. Back to school this week. So school all started up on Tuesday. We have got the welcome back to school breakfast tomorrow. So this kicks off from about 20 to 9 tomorrow morning. The Gas City Kiwanis Club serving breakfast. Students, family, the whole community welcome. So if you fancy sausage sarnie or something, then pop along tomorrow morning. As I said, that starts 20 to 9 at Rolston School. Snap! Rhythm is a Dancer on BFBS.

Getting the Thursday throwbacks on Snap and Rhythm as a Dancer. If you fancy a load of throwbacks, just to wrap up the afternoon after 3 o'clock, full hour of them. Load of old school anthems from the 80s and 90s. So what's that, in about 45 minutes or so? Yeah, be listening after three if you fancy a bit of that. Here's Adele and Oh My God.

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Stella Lefty. You know what I'm going to say? If you have got a road trip planned, pop this song on the playlist. It's a good road trip song. That is Boston. It's BFBS, the Forces Station, 24 the high today with a low down to 8, so really dropping off this evening. Tomorrow, a bit more cloud around for Friday, a high of 22 with a low down to 9. If you're joining us at Price Barracks, it is 32 the high today with a low down to 28. We have got that excessive heat warning around. Tomorrow, very sunny as well for Friday, 32 again the high, and that is sticking about for the full weekend.

Hey, you know, a minute ago, I was saying there's a bit of a trend around at the moment for songs just to stick in like the name of an American place into the title, or to sing about an American place, and it seems to do all right at the minute. So we just played Ella Lefty, Boston. About an hour and a bit ago, we played that song from Ella Langley, Choosing Texas. I have got another one in a moment. Some new music by Adela called Ain't in LA. It's very good. So what you think? Next, after Chainsmokers and Paris. We were

Adela, and that is Ain't in LA. Some new music for you this Thursday afternoon. It's BFBS, the Forces Station, from something new to a bit of a throwback. Missy Elliott, this is Get Your Freak On.

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One of my favourite new artists around at the minute, that is Somba, and my body isn't ready. It's how I feel every time my running app buzzes up and goes, oh, you've got to do 2 miles today. So my body's not ready. Put it on for tomorrow. David James and Wreck My Weekend playing for you in just a moment after this song. It's on the Top Gun movie, wasn't it? The recent one. This is Hold My Hand on BFBS from Gaga.

David James, and that is Wreck My Weekend. Right, 10 to 3 already. We are whizzing our way through this afternoon. I've got you Jamiroquai, Space Cowboy. I'll play that for you in just a moment. Nice little warm-up, that song, for today's Rewind. Full hour of throwbacks coming up after 3 o'clock. First, though, Sigala Ella Air. This is Came Here For Love.

Okay, what are you choosing then for the first song on today's Rewind? Robert Miles' Children, Madonna, Papa Don't Preach, or Dolly Parton, 9 to 5? What would you go for? I can't choose. I don't know. I'm going to make my mind up during the news. Okay, I'll sort that out in a moment. First up, Calvin, Jazzy, this is Satisfy.

I mean, this is possibly my favourite thing about this particular hour that we spend together, is you never know what song you're going to get next. I don't think there is anywhere where you're getting Robert Miles' Children followed by a little bit of Dolly. That is 9 to 5 on BFBS, the Forces Station. It's about a week on, isn't it, since... Yeah, it is. Anyway, good to hear that tune. Let's keep today's rewind going with Madonna and Papa Don't Preach on BFBS.

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Baby Birds and You're Gorgeous. It's BFBS, the Forces Station. And my name is Jack. I hope you're well today. As we get through into autumn, heading towards the end of this month, the ice rink all being set up, we've got children's learn to skate session. So if you're, your kids want to learn how to do a bit of ice skating, it's a great opportunity for them to learn. Different sessions which run, they begin mid-October, so the 13th of October they start. There are sessions for if they have no idea how to ice skate, if they've got no experience, and also sessions if they maybe have done a little bit in the past and they just need a bit of a refresher before skate season starts up properly. So as I said, these learn to skate sessions start mid-October on the 13th at the arena. If you want them to get involved in it, then register at the rec centre. There are limited spaces available, so don't muck about with it, okay? Get their name down on the list sooner rather than later. You can register them at the rec centre. This is Cyndi Lauper. Girls Just Want to Have Fun on BFBS.

I love that drum sound, that electronic drum sound of the 80s. Jodie Watley there and Looking for a New Love from 1987. It's interesting, that song. It's got the line in it, Hasta la vista, baby, which obviously everybody aligns with Terminator. That song came out 2 years before that film. So, you know, that's the OG right there. Sharon Nelson, One Goodbye in 10. Got that for you next after this. Aztec Camera, Oblivious on BFBS, the Forces Station.

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Such an amazing voice, Alison Moyet, and that is Invisible. 20 to 4 already, Thursday afternoon. I got you some Steve Arrington and Feel So Real, also some Kylie before 4 o'clock. In a minute, Blancmange with Blind Vision after In Excess. This is Baby Don't Cry on BX.

How you enjoying the tunes on today's Rewind? Nice little way to wrap up the afternoon with a load of throwbacks just like this. Is what we do each weekday from 3 until 4. That's Blancmange with Blind Vision. Before that, In Excess and Baby Don't Cry. Next, Kylie, after this.

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1: And that is Put Yourself in My Place on BFBS, the Forces Station. I am done for today. I'm out of time. Thank you so much for putting up with me. It's been an absolute pleasure. We can do it again tomorrow. Wrap up the week, shall we? Can't believe it's Friday tomorrow. It's gone very fast. Melissa is with you on brekkie tomorrow morning. Stick her on. She sets you up for the day. She'll be with you when you wake up. And I will leave you with this final song on today's Rewind, Erasure and Ooh Sometimes on BFBS, the Forces Station.

she danced under the weight of her clouds. But for the first time in a long time, she believed that one day she would again feel the sun. She must be patient. She must have faith in the seeds that are planted beneath the snow. She must hold on, and she must let

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Have a cracking weekend. Tamsin is on the way after the news. I'm a sucker for you. Tank fly, boss walk, jam, nitty gritty. You're listening to the boy from the big bad city. This is Jam Hot. This is Jam.